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0: always making sure I'm okay. 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Can I do that for you? And it's just, I've never had that before.
1: How'd you guys meet?
2: At the skate park. He was the only person there that actually gave me the time of day.

0: 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And there I'll celebrate.
1: Me and her can care less what, you know, people on the outside think, as long as we're having fun and doing things that make us happy.

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1: Having someone there
2: that you can totally just tell anything to and depend on. And no, just having you always here for me is really good. And I don't tell you enough.
1: Thank you.
2: You're welcome. You deserve to know it. You're very special.
1: Okay, don't make me cry, because I'm gonna cry right now.